0: Hawk. Coleman Street Road Cross. Coleman Street Road Cross. Kelly 17004 on all tracks, please.
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0: Correct, some last one. That'll do anywhere in there, 69 over.
1: All right, all drawn down, 3 steps, 69 over.
0: Copy that, 3.

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1: I booked you guys up, right and clear. 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Over.

0: once we get up here, I'll grab that EOC, and then we can do that class once.
1: All right, yeah, I'll just pull them up to it. Let me know.

0: platform. That'll do anywhere in there. 3-7 on the top.
1: Watch that slack roll out there. You got 3-7 on that 6903.

0: cancer, Brian, and I'll let him know test his slide as close as I am, but I'm letting him know I'll pop him.
1: What was that? You got 85 back here, though.
0: Okay. Just when you can, you still got your free step, just close that AM card, let me know when you got closed, I'll give it a test.
1: Got it, that. Close it, now.
0: I'm all right, good one up here.

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0: hit that switch, and then we'll walk back a little and do that robot.
1: We'll buzz that dispatcher up to see if I can get permission on that switch. If I give it to us, once you open it, then I'll just pull the robot by you, and then once you get your line back, I'll shove back.
0: Copy that.
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2: Sir, I'd like to see about occupying, open up here, Alex Siding at the 0GA236-0.
0: 127, you're Christian, open up. Siding Alice, north and Alice, south and Alice.
2: Open up here between north and south balance. I don't think I'll need a boat. We got 13, 15 of them. I think I can squeeze in there. I'll let you know if I do, but if I do, it will only be for a minute. I'll need it and then shove back and get these guys. We'll let you know when everything's line and locked back.
0: Okay, surely. Thank you. Thank you. Thank you. Dispatch. Thank you. Thank you. Thank you.
2: Open up at 236 down here.

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0: going to try to squeeze them in here, guys. 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
1: All righty.
0: You want to
1: walk back?
0: Oh, no, you're fine. 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
1: All right.

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Access needed. Dispatch, X-Lane. 2027 now. 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
1: My takeoff.

I mean, they called Passenger this morning, but I never

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This is Roger X, called Y2-2027, over. Have a signal back in Middle Harwood, so I can work you off the thing. Alright, break, I think you. Hello, anything, it'll take you to work, I'll check you.

one of our 7 7 3 7 3 7 3 7 3 8 8 0 5 2 7 2 6 0 the 8 1 9 3 8 6 3 3 4 0 4 8 copy. Number 1 6 D 6 Bravo, call partial activation. You're not a manic break off 20 to 9 mile function. And 4 6 0 Bravo. 4 6 0 Bravo, 10 Bravo 0 the 8 1 7 9 9 4 1 7 9 9 4 on all tracks.

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0: 2051 205 1 Tampa.
1: Line locked back for sighting movement here at Alice. We're ready to head north. Work tonight. We got two here at packaging, just right there, in the, just north of the end of the diamond there. And then work between the switches there at Sullivan off the main, 7 to place, 12 to pull, and then up to Shelburne off the siding there at Breed, off Crane siding, and we got 4 to place and 11 to pull there.
0: All right, same location, we'll get you going here. We'll let me know once you line a lot back between Fort Knox and Vincent.
1: All right, we'll let you know. Appreciate it.
0: See you, thanks.

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0: 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They got 8 heads, 5 of them cleared up.
1: Clear release, they had 5 clear switch.

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0: Sputnik has speed dispatcher. It's a P-647-26. Pull from Eagle. Follow state location. We'll get you up there at least a little farther. Here we go.
1: All right, you guys are both up, right, switches line, derails in the dirt, take 10 to the switch.
2: Yes, 1-0.

0: exactly where do we want to pop these? Is it behind the clearance point or all the way to the engine?
1: It does, as long as they can get to them, it does not matter. Most of the guys just shove that rear car basically to the building right there at the, you know, end of the dock, but just wherever you guys are comfortable for, you know, with them. Clear, switches line, no derail, 820 on that 690 over.

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0: step, apply, 6903. 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
1: Alright, so we're not
0: cutting. No, that's good. Just basically if you put that rear car, just the rear of the rear car, just at the building, you know, at the end of the dock.
1: That rear here.
0: Yeah, if that's the end of the dock, yeah, that's where you want to go. If you got an eye on it about right there, I can just pull it up. It's still there.

0: 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We'll look at them once you stop me.
1: All right, yeah.

0: 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Well, let me pull it all the way up so you can see the end of the dock from where you're at. Basically, that rear car that you've got, you want to put the rear end of it right there, just at the end of that building / at the beginning of the dock.
1: All right.
0: About a quarter of it. 10 feet. So these plug doors on the other side aren't blocked by these poles.
1: All right. 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
2: Three steps to slide on this 6903.
0: Copy that, sir.

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1: Street rail crossing at mile 0-0-179.4 on all tracks, flagger number.

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Activation failure at 2132 JSON. ASR Juliet Sierra Romeo. Texas.

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1: Zero MPH on the main track, speed of 0 to 8, 2, 7, 2, 9.

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1: 371 SB, everything's line a lot back from main lab movement there between Fort Brent and Fort Knox and Vincenzo.
0: 13 line a lot main to main between Fort Knox and Vincenzo. Signal location, we'll go down to Sullivan on the main. Here we go.
1: All right, here we go. Appreciate it.
0: Just dispatch,

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The model near the A272.5. Roger, no. Come down circle 6A, 6 Alpha. Activation failure. Gun automatic recrossing warning device malfunction. At Holman Street Road Crossing. That's Holman Street Road Crossing at the Mambo 0ZA 179.4. OZA 179.4. On all tracks, flagger no. Circle line 10, dispatcher messages 49706. 49706. 49850. 49850 RNO.

milepost for the 5A again. The milepost for the 5A. That's if you would pick. Thank you.

Alpha, activation failure. Got automatic ray crosswind device malfunction at Holman Street. Holman Street, rail cross, that's 008179, 4 on all tracks, Spikerton.

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0: R590-27, go ahead, over. Okay, about half the train, 3 hours left. All right, just I'll pass it on, over. Looks like it goes to Terre Haute, but at your rate, it ain't gonna get there. Talk to them and see what they want.
1: All right, appreciate it.
0: I think y'all, this XSB is measured. XSB dispatch, actually, it's over. XSB dispatch, actually, it's over.

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1: All right. Line locked and clear, Youngs, and also siding a Baker restore by for siding movement, over.
0: All right, appreciate it.
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All right, copy that, Earth. 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

Delta Access, dispatcher, calling at 5 or 26, 26, over. What about this GE330 and 3 minute block right there? I had a truck talking by, track light. We'll see if it takes a whip on.

FedEx, that's the dispatcher calling B-647-26, over. Hey guys, I finally get you right there at Engel. Let's come on down towards Middle Harwood, being told we got to pick up at between Middle and South Harwood on the siding track. It's M-517-28. We're going to pick up your DP engine on your head end. It could be your new leader, but we'll, I guess, cut off there, Middle Harwood. Light engine, coming nose in through Middle Harwood, get that DP as your new leader, and then get back on your train. I'm not sure if we'll have to arm your EOT again or what, but that's the plan, to pick up on the head end, that new leader, over.

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I don't know how far of a walk it is in there to it. Do you want me to line you down to come off with an engine to get beside it, or how do you want to do that?

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Alright, copy that. I got you light there down the main, little hardwood there. Alright, thank you.

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Let's see here. Let me get this 129 by. He got held up. He's approaching the Haley's now, so let me get him through, and then we'll get you out behind him. Appreciate that. Thank you.

Still correct, sir. All right, copy that. Give me a shout when you're ready.

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Activation failure, the count automatic green crossing warning device malfunction at Holman Street Road Crossing, Holman HQ-LL-MAN Street Road Crossing. That's Mompos OZA 179.4 on all tracks. Swagger no. Over.

1 over 7 7. Hello, 32, dispatcher SAG, over. Young's on the move north, I appreciate it. Six Wang, into the yard, correct, door? Got you stacked out behind one. He is coming through CP-68. 371, go ahead, door. Sighting moment there, we hit Sullivan on the main, your signal.

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6X, that's the extension. Jack, fly Eastern, over. 234, go ahead, over. Have that, you're 6. Even up on aggressive.

Pacific, so speed dispatch to X Alliance, over. Who do I have, over? Yeah, go ahead, over. Alright, y'all are gonna come through that Daisy Lane. Y'all wanna open up there between Vine and Daisy, over?

access dispatch, you're calling L36027, over. Hey, that IV dispatcher has a high wide train coming up to CP68 now with restrictions between the QS71 and the QS72 there. It's just a heads up, so I do still get you stacked out. Just don't get into those restrictions. I'm going to run them up on the

Hold up for a light there. Let's see.

0: Alright, copy that. What'd you have for fuel on that later again?
1: Alright, copy that. 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

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Just confirm your setup is on the rear at Spring Hill, over. Alright, copy that. Just signal to your alien just a minute. Some lights here in Haley's and just a moment.

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copy that. South Lake of Wise, restore back from mainline moment between Bypass Junction, North Harwood. You are in the clear. I appreciate it.

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Milepost 226.8. No defect. Repeat. No defect. Total axle 400. Detector out.

southbound is I-129, southbound CSX 7048.

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0: right, copy that. Everything restored. Back for mainline movement, speed north and south and assault and read ahead. All right, I got this 513 lined up around you. He's massive. All right, we'll get a signal indication. CSX, SB dispatcher calling in 513, 27, over. Hey, I was going to run you around this 371 who was working there on the main at Sullivan, but he just finished his work. Do y'all want to run through that siding or get that signal back at the north end and follow them? I need to get y'all around them anyways, but didn't know if y'all wanted to get around them at Sullivan or at Carlisle, what would be easier for y'all? I know that's a slow siding to drag through here. Over.
1: Hey, approach 12, 12, 12, 12, 12, 12, 12, 12, 12, 12, 12, 12, 12, 12, 12, 12, 12, 12, 12, 12, 12, 12, 12, 12, 12, 12, 12, 12, 12, 12, 12, 12, 12, 12, 12, 12, 12, 12, 12, 12, 12, 12, 12, 12, 12, 12, 12, 12, 12, 12, 12, 12, 12, 12, 12, 12, 12, 12, 12, 12, 12, 12, 12, 12, 12, 12, 12, 12, 12, 12, 12, 12, 12, 12, 12, 12, 12, 12, 12, 12, 12, 12, 12, 12, 12, 12, 12, 12, 12, 12, 12, 12, 12, 12, 12, 12, 12, 12, 12, 12, 12, 12, 12, 12, 12, 12, 12, 12, 12, 12, 12, 12, 12, 12, 12, 12, 12, 12, 12, 12, 12, 12, 12, 12,

Sorry about that. BD, yeah, stepped on the combo there. What do y'all think, 513? All right, copy that.

on that like motorcycle scooter thing that got hit earlier. All right, I'll pass that along. Appreciate it. Thank you guys for having me.

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1: Clear North Decker, no defects. I-129 southbound CSX 7040.

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0: 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Fully R. Gilmore, circle line 1A. Activation failure. Account automatic grade crossing warning device malfunction at Holman Street Road Crossing. Holman, HULLMAN Street Road Crossing. At the milepost OZA 179.4 on all tracks. Slagger, no. Over.

Charlie, I got 647 ahead. 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I already got that GS23 lined up, coming right now.

0: Kirk, look out. 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
1: All right, I appreciate it. 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
0: There's that rail crossing at 249.
1: Thank you.

Yeah, I can feel them in the day.

0: 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Yeah, yeah. I guess they felt sorry for me, Bonnie.
1: Falcon to train 590. Do you guys want me to...
0: Taking care of that security guard for him while he's gone.

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1: Yeah, I just informed him. He's ready to roll.
0: I think he's probably making that old security guard blush.

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0: Tower. 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I got over 3,000 on all these motors, not a key train. Got a 50-mile-hour restriction, no work. 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Over.
1: All right, come back and do that job, Reese. Where's this bad boy go? Over.
0: I thought you might know. I'm assuming this is a C-895 that goes to Avon, so I guess it's Avon.
1: All right, let me pull it up, see if I can find it. Yep, that's what I see. Let me see if they want y'all to take that. Y'all qualified all the way?
0: Yeah, that's right.
1: Let me see if they want y'all to take it all the way. I'll pass that along.

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2: Still here.
1: Yeah, we're going to be making a loop around here and departing here in about 20 minutes or so. So, hang tight so you can see that red flashing light passing by.
2: The EOT.
1: Yeah, that's right.

John Boy is still in the van. If you guys were referring to another John. Yeah, I'm still in the van.

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0: guys, listen, we left a track light on there at Sullivan. Did restore everything correct?
1: Yes, sir, we sure did, yeah.
0: Putting the dirt in on. I appreciate it.
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FedEx SD dispatcher, X plane zoom. GO84, go ahead, over. Probably 20 minutes or so, I would guess. I'd be, he's got a 132 coming up.

0: Okay. All right. Now, could that fit in those interchange tracks there? Over? Correct. Over. It ends up going to the IRD or where this thing is.
1: No defect. Total axle 628. Detector out.

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Indication, over.

0: question about Krause. What did he? Did he end up getting told about any claims?
1: Yeah, they ended up. We were on 516, and you know they built that and took it to Southern Crossing for us to get on, and then they went and got on that 513 at South King. I told him he needed the TMCI everything, and talked to Phil. And Phil texted me this morning, or yesterday morning, asked me about it, and I told him my part. So Phil's going through all that, trying to figure out what all Krusty needs to put in.
0: They changed his service from full service to local service or district switcher service, it looked like.
1: Yeah, I told them to check and see how they had it, whether it was kind of service 2 or 4, you know, how they were trying to screw him over.
0: It looked like to me 4, the Tatum code showed me his whole 4 screen, they paid him at a higher rate.
2: IBG 08419, lead engine 4795, over.
1: Crap they handled, they probably ought to at least had a couple of slips worth anyway.
2: Nah, she's ready for any signal indication, over.
0: For sure do another time slip.
2: You have a safe trip, good rest of your morning, IBM.
1: Local rate or not.
0: They wasn't told at the call that they were doing one or more. They were called for a grain train.
1: Yeah, and then they tried to bust that, and then they told them to wait. Then they were going to dead at them, and when the van showed up, Grice come downstairs and said, hey, we need you to build this 516 instead.
0: I think he's the one that left the meltdown there at Howell when Crow come in. I mean, it was a mess.
1: It wouldn't surprise me. He's probably trying to figure out how to get the CD crews to do everything.
0: Well, we got on this one here, it's hybrid. No PTC, nobody told Crow about it. They weren't aware of anything about it.
1: Oh, that's nice. Remember, what is it, 49 mile an hour or 59 mile an hour?
0: Yeah, 49 for freight, yeah.
1: Yeah, don't forget that part.
0: I'm not, I've been dragging my feet all night long.
1: You're on 512, you would have done that anyway.

0: Marky Mark and his Funky Bunch left the track light on the main there at Sullivan. So if they ain't fixed it yet, look out for it.
1: Wonder what happened. Just, I guess, something with the track.
2: Yeah.
0: Well, he had two orange vests with him. I don't know.
3: 48. All right, copy that. Y'all come on, single invitation. I'm ready for you.
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0: 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Total axle 534. Detector out.
1: R590. No defect.

512, clear for Notch, northbound.

0: I got ready somewhere. CSX, SD Dispatcher, calling Carmen at Danville, over. Hey, I got a G165-27 up here at Liberty. They said their third car, they can't knock the handbrake off of. Thank you, sir. Appreciate it.
1: N61 is off here. Just outside.
0: Heard that. Yeah, he's heading that way.

0: North Hazelden, 513 out. If I'd left there, I'd have been on the main north out.
1: You a big old monster 590 or what, Jeremy?
2: I think 502 is going to stick up in here behind us.
1: Never couple up without protection.
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1: 10512, no defects. Clear Amundsen, north out.

CSX, that's me, dispatcher calling M64727, over. Hey, I'm going to try to get you up by North and Sullivan down here on the main. I got a track light in there, though. I'm trying to push this meeting to Carlisle with y'all in the 512, so let me know if y'all see anything there between North and Sullivan, South and Sullivan on the main, over.

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0: 546, both up right in. 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
0: Y'all see anything through there going through Sullivan over?
1: Y'all did a great job. 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One and go at Carlisle. Hopefully, I'm hoping this V-man clears up at Oaktown so I can put one in the hole for you. I've been beating y'all up all night.

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0: 6546, buzz up right in the clear. 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Good for 20.
1: All right, up right, 20.
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1: R59, no defection, 26.8 northbound.

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Over. 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I pulled up the tickets. And let's see. Looks like Shacklett went out there. And let me see if he closed it. He closed it. He never called me, but he was closed at 4:06. Looked like he hand-throwed the derailleurs back in place there. But I didn't notice anything. 647 was coming through, and the next thing I looked up, track lights were gone, but I looked at the ticket, and looks like he threw the derailleur that was maybe left open.

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And then I guess at Danville, what I got for you. That's not changed the next few hours. Heights wake up. Set out your Danville block to track 4. Set out engine CF-16-6474 to track 4. 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Correct, over.

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1: Number 77785 8. 77785 805. 28 26 Malpo's location OZA 265.2. 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Backseat to following speed 50 50 mph to the main track. Between Malpo's to OZA 272.4. 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Sign no. Triple line 10. Dispatch your messages 49706. That's 49706. And 49850 are annulled. Over.
2: I'm

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1: Okay, ineffective, 0515.
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for the White River at Petersburg at 12 a.m. Thursday, the

VFX, SB is Patrick Maxwell, Lance North. G84, go ahead. You know, I don't think that we need that for non-hazardous. I don't have anywhere else that we do that, so you're good on my side of it.

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Go signal indication, over.

0: 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You're calling R59028, or... 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Seconds, and it's still loading for that RZ number. Give me a second.
1: 2.9er, no defect. Repeat, no defect. Total axle, 320, detector out.
0: That RZ number is RZ7660, over.

State 4, 5728. You still on here? Just access me dispatch on the 4, 5728. I got that switch line and that signal requested. Does your dispatcher have to match that one there at Feldover?

0: prepared for fog, which can suddenly reduce visibility to 1/4 mile or
1: CSA XSB dispatcher calling R59028, over. Yeah, I just want to make sure, you guys got the St. Louis line bulletins up? Okay, good deal. I had me worried there for a second. I was like, didn't see him line you guys up any further than where I lined y'all to over there towards CP68, but it looks like he'll get to it. I appreciate it.

Chester. Mile post 258.

Yeah, well, I was wondering if you wanted to get rid of it. So. Thank you.

CSX, that's dispatcher calling in 50227, over. Hey, just a heads up, there'll be two and go there, should be quick. It's going to be a G165, he's sitting up at the Haley's waiting for that R59 to clear, and then behind him is IO25 coming by Clinton, over. That's correct, sir.

0: Dispatcher 6, that's me, Dispatcher Jack Slayton, over. Bad, over.
1: They sure are. Signals is at the broken gate mech. They're supposed to be replacing that this morning, but not in time for us, over. Yeah, no problem. I do get a G165-27 headed, yeah, so it'll probably be slowing down. I plan to get you guys around them at a crane. 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

0: 6. 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
1: Amtrak's running north before I can get you going.

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We'll wait on that tag from the 008, or St. John, sorry. Get your recruit, meet you over there.

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0: And you're far out 008. 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
1: Clear line, riding back to gentlemen.
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Alright, 6903, clear release 3, whenever you're ready, take a hit. 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

0: 10-3 to a tie down short. It's 903.
1: By mid-morning. And now we're looking.
2: Alright, going to the SAS, North Oak County, over. 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
0: Out 25.
1: Yeah, what's your command post for real well?
0: 008.
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0: Alright, thank you.
1: Alright, dispatch is.

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1: 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OCA 231.9, OCA 233.1, men and equipment in the clear, okay for maximum speed for our train.
0: 0814, over.
1: 0814, thank you, John.
0: You're welcome. You have a good trip. Bye-bye.

after stopping at the signal at River Branch, NAS River Branch, hit a stop indication there, northbound, siding to siding, switching motor, cars ahead, 2562 engine. 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

SXS, CS, Thatch, Jax, PJ, War Room. And we're report by Daisy Lane, please, on.

I'll see you when you come by, or...

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Out.

0: my lantern over.
1: Yes, I have a CSX 711, 711. Katowski, like permission south to your limits.
0: Alright, 711, my mood today about the working limits. OZA 231.9, OZA 233.1, max speed over.
1: CSX 711, permission south to Lytle's limits, 0ZA 231.9, 233.1. Max speed permitted, over.
0: 0829, over.
1: 829, I thank you.
0: You're welcome. You have a good trip, my line.
2: GL 3326, over. GL 3326, over. Okay to work, Bob, 0.
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0: 51 over 7816, today's date, 28-26, OZA 241.0, dial 25-28, CSXT to 99, employee Mills, Circle Line 5A, 5 Alpha, United C 2525 MPH, on a main track, OZA 278.3, OZA 278.4, no one assigns, over.
1: Alright, I got EC1 number 78165, today's date 5/28/26, location 0ZA 241.0, train ID is IO2528, engine CSXT99, Mills copying, Circle Line 5A, do not exceed 25 on the main track between milepost 0ZA278.3 and milepost 0ZA278.4. No signs, over.
0: Right. 0839-0839-MDS, over.
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0: Yeah, take this, Jack Phantom.

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Engine 43, test work to L36128, okay, outside of Baker.

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L 372, 28 inch, 2692, go ahead, over.

53 in the west, and I guess, what, a 24 in the east, still over. Alright, see if I can get your town down, see if I can get you out of here at 25. 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Yes, I'll copy that over. Dispatch, yes.

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0: 25, 28. 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
1: 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All drives clear, Mel Gwynn, next big man.
0: 99, engineer Cripps, understand, got GF Harrison's permission to enter proceed through the work going southbound. OZA 260.7, OZA 262.3, minute equipment in the clear, okay, for maximum level speed for a train. Over. I'll take about 20, 30 minutes here.
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0: effective at 904 ERDO. 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
1: Lights are on, gates are down, both crossing protection.
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Pass. Ease it on down, 6903.

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CSXS, CSI, Jackson, over. What's that? Yeah.

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1: Hey man, my ATM messing up on me. I don't even have the EC1 number or anything, so I don't know if I still have time, if I can get a paper copy and try to get this done.
2: What you need is the OS at the north end, over.
1: Yeah, I need the OS at the south end, and in the siding.
2: Showed you a set that locked out, but it didn't, over.
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0: an AC1 number is 78306. 78306. Bay State, 2826. Location OZA 2183. Play MD Ray, Circle Line 1A. Main Track North. NAS South in Oaktown, Maine. NAS South in Oaktown, Maine. And NAS North of Oaktown, Siding. Line 4, 0940. Actually, make it to 1000 hours. Bay State, 52826. MDS, over.
1: Alright, that's 78306, 52826, OGA218.3, MD Ray. Operate on the main inside track, north direction.

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0: Alright, 6-9-3, clear line, ride back 6-0-7. Oh, hold on. Yeah, go ahead. Back 6-0-7, 6-9-0-3.
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0: 6-0-7.

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Again, 2 more, 6903. Last one. That'll do whenever you're ready, 6903. 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

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You, y'all want to wait from the RB on WRO, or you want to go up to Empirical? I got an M6 coming up on 2 here. 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

0: 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Lantern, over. Light a lantern, over. Light a lantern, over.
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0: GO 33, you got lead engine 969, engineer tap southbound, over.

Jack Tennessee, it's Fat Jack Sam, over. Indiana, pull over. West Hilly first. What's hard is that World Tail? Alright, going to reverse. Cross switches number 3 and number 1 crossover going reverse now.

Idle GO 33 over. That's GO 33, got leads 969, engineer tap, southbound over. Alright, lead engine 969, my move to J, lot of working limit, OZA 231.9, OZA 233.1, maximum speed, over. GO 33 with lead engine 969, engineer tap, understand got vital condition to tire 707, OZA 231.9, my both OZA 233.1, all tracks clear, good, maximum speed, over. 1052, over.

Well, I don't have anything right now, so whatever, hour and a half still. Okay. I know the INRD is supposed to come and put that train at Sullivan, but I have not been told if they had somebody up on duty or not. Over. That would be the easy thing, but you know, that's not how we operate here on CSX. Nothing's easy. Over. All right, I appreciate it. Over. All right, let's dispatch us. Yeah, thanks, Anthony. Dispatch, check, over.

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10. At Bloomington, it was 77 degrees with mostly...

0: CO 23 J light over.
1: 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Vital answered, over.
0: CO 23, John. And we did 4744.
1: Man, move the J, lot of working limits, OZA231.9, OZA233.1, maximum speed, over.
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Yeah.

7-11, over. 944 DC1, please, over.

Dispatch, you ready? Over. Issue one number is 78970. Today's date, 528-26. That is the A27653. G1-6525-26, 78-27-11, AW Stewart. Circle line 5A, 5 Alpha. United C-25-25-MPH on a main track. In OZA-278.3. OZA-278.4. No on the signs. And line 5B, 5 Bravo. United C 25-25 MPH on the main track. And OZA 276.5. And OZA 276.6. No on the signs, over.

right, 1139, 1139 MDS, over. All right, got one coming by Hardwood. We'll move you up, I guess, at least to Hardwood once you clear, over. All right, this is Dispatch Asphalt.

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1: Clear, Essex, 2327 southbound.
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0: 6X detector, milepost 240.9er, no defects. Repeat, no defects. Total axle 372, link 5241, detector out.
1: Number one main only, number one spread, number three, next two.

South Texas, 2327, southbound.

0: CSX detector. Milepost 252.9er. No defect. Repeat. No defect. Total axle 372. Detector out.
1: Clear for Boca. 0-23-27. No defect.

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0: Alright. 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OZA 264.6. Kilo 3326, CS16969, BR Chilton. 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United States 2525 MPH, on the main track. Send OZA 278.3, OZA 278.4, no on the side. In line 5B 5 Bravo. United States 2525 MPH, on the main track. OZA 276.5. The OZA 276.6, no on the signs, over. 1213 MDS, over.
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0: Alright, so this all found clear as we'll be going south there, over. Alright, this is Jasper.

0: 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Back over.
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0: L36428, after stopping by the stop, permission by stop, sleep by shops, main to main west. 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

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Did I see restricted the Malpo's OZA 282.4 and OZA 283.8 on the siding track due to previous train and emergency over.

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Yeah, 6-6, Chestnut.

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0: And 1.
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0: Half. 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
1: 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Four down, 36-9. Thank you.

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0: 279, I'm in the clear up and ride. 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

0: Charlie 79, I'm in the clear up and ride. Switch to the line. Track 2. Chase track's clear. Start it back 22.
1: Alright, up and riding. Chase track's clear. Track 2. Into track. Back 20. 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

0: 1. 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Is that a truck? Shove. Track 3, I guess.
1: I mean, I'd say we're probably going to at least come off with 10, maybe 11. What'd you say? There was one car in 3?
0: No, 3's got 10 total, but there's a decent little gap here in between, so we'll give it one.

0: Are those 10 cars in track three, are they at the north end or south end?
1: One car alone is at the north end, and the nine are at the south end. There's about a 12-car gap in between.
0: All right. Well, if you shove three, make sure you don't tie on to those cars, because those need to be picked up.
1: Okay, won't tie into three. I don't think these 36 were scheduled correctly.
0: No, Evansville just wanted them out of their yard.

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1: Check, fast mover.
0: 364 dispatch, over.
1: 364, 280.
0: Yeah. As soon as I go to that 7 switch back to Alpha. 64 and 14. 37.
1: Wait on it. Trying to get out of Alice, and then we'll get you in. You're going to clear straight up, over.
0: Yes, sir. We have clear right up.
1: All right, here we go, over.
0: Where you going to think?
1: Stretch us, bud.
0: 11 cars.
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1: Yeah, Gabe. 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
1: Clear, release, right here.

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0: 979, clear riding. Switch flying day start to start back positive.
1: All right, I'm riding. Switches on, back five.

0: Missouri now. Down and clear, go 1, 3079. Pass. 20. 15. 10. 5. And that'll do.
1: You got three, 3079.
0: Three points.

0: 37-9, clear up and ride and release my three step. 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
1: Hi, up and ride, in the clear, Chase check, clear, back 15-1-5.

0: Bye.
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0: 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Pretty stiff.
1: Got it.

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Set a truck. Right there will be 5 30 79 3 7.

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0: 37-9, I'm clear up and riding. Switch the line, Jason track clear, start it back to 5 to the top.
1: All right. Switch the line, back 5.

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Milepost 226.8, no defect. Repeat, no defect. 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Detector out.

0: 27 calling Jenny Lytle, over.
1: Lantern, over.
0: Yeah, Mr. Lytle, you got a G327 engine 3079 Strickland northbound. I'd like permission through your work authority, over.
1: 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OZA 231.9, OZA 233.1, max speed, over.

0: Copy that, 503, over.
1: That's 503, there was a grain train calling for you, Mr. Latham.
0: That's Lytle, go ahead, over.
2: G327 calling J. Lytle, over.
0: Lytle, over.
2: Yeah, Mr. Lytle, G327, engine 3079, Strickland, northbound, Life Commission City Work Authority.
0: 3079, man, move to J. Lytle, working limits, OZA. 231.9, OZA 233.1, max speed, over.
2: Right, 3079, Strickland, north, understands that J. Lytle, permission to the Tire Work Authority. 0ZA231.9, 0ZA233.1. Tracks clear of all men equipment, good for max speed, over.
0: 1409, over.
2: 1409, here we go.
0: You have a good trip, bye bye.
3: Hello, Jonathan.
2: Go ahead, over.
3: Hey, you guys set cars out of Dallas?
2: Yeah, field track 3 and put 10 in, or excuse me, field track 2 and put 10 in track 3.
3: All right, thank you.

0: G327, over.
1: Just line a lock back for sighting movement. We're pulling on them now. We filled up track 2. We put the remaining 10 into track 3. We did not tie on to the Nashvilles there on the south end, over.
0: I'm glad you shared that information with me, but we really don't care about the yard, but I think you now, over.
1: Okay, appreciate it. Here we go.
0: All right, here we go. Taxi the order should be about 15:30. They got you going to the hotel. Yes, right now, plan on Pine Meadow unless somebody else comes and says something different, over.
1: Pine Meadow taxi to Danville. Here we go.
0: Yeah, this is Jessville.

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That'll do.

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0: Negative.
1: Hey, where you at, Jones?
2: We didn't hear you. We're getting ready to knock down the Vince 10 signal.
1: Okay. Yeah, they just killed by the interlocker. So, anything.
0: Got it.

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1: 3950, fucking house, hold.
0: Don, I haven't seen a train you're on not look good.
2: That's right.

50 around this curve, 540. Crossing to our protection.

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0: Alright, 65, 46, clear, lined in. Whenever you're ready, let's start back to Kansas, 1-0.
1: Vital answer 503, over.
2: Yeah, we got to be behind that hillside.
3: I think I heard you a little bit there, John. Let me get a little closer.
1: Vital 503, you got a copy, over? Vital 503, over.

0: Final answer, 503, over. Final, 503, over.
1: There you are, we got you now, John. 503,
0: 822
1: gun, over.
0: All right, lead in, 822, may move to J while I was working limits, OZA, 231.9, OZA, 233.1, max speed, over.
1: Alright,
0: 503 with 182 gun light,
1: permission to
0: approach the limit, OZA 31.9, 231.9, 233.1,
1: track clear, your max speed,
0: 1434, over.
1: 1434, thank you, sir.
0: You're welcome. You have a good trip. Bye-bye. Signal sucks down through here.
1: Yes, it does.

0: All right, see four more. Go ahead and ease it on down.
1: Did I get any open tracks?
0: No, it looks like they're all full. With the exception of that slip track and fit a couple cars in one. Better look. Yeah, there are cars in one, but it looks like we can fit a few of them in there.
1: I mean, are they Nashville's or what?
0: I'm not sure.
1: All the way down to the end? I'm going to go 94 clear.
0: It looks like they're all the way down on the end.
2: Dispatch Jax, land trouble.
1: 364, clear out, siding on switch line, left for siding movement.
2: 364, 28 in clear, Alice, everything restored, normal Alice siding. All right, I copy that, I thank you.
1: Have a good night, thank you, sir.
2: You too, SBM.
1: Siding clear back with you.
0: All right.
1: This car's all the way to the south, they're moving a lot.
0: Yeah, every track's got cars all the way down to the south end.
1: How many is it
0: one? Looks like, 20-ish.

0: I don't know. I'd have to look on my tablet.
1: Hello, 503. Go right ahead, over. Hey, yes, picking up here in Dallas. Yeah, there's a, I don't know, they said picking up track 2 and 15 out of track 3. So you're picking up all of 2, 15 out of 3? Yeah, or all of 3 and 15 out of 2, something like that anyway. It was split up 2 different tracks.
0: You want to split these cars between 1 and the short lead?
1: Yeah, I guess.
0: That's
1: our only choice.
0: Alright, let me get 3-step. I'll go ahead and drop this light.

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Okay. Sir, 8.

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0: 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I say 09671. My apologies. 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Circle line 5 Alpha. Do not exceed the following speed. That is 25 miles per hour, 25 mph on the main track. Between milepost 0CA278.3 and milepost 0CA278.4, signs no. Drop down circle line 5, Bravo. Do not exceed the following speed. That is 25 miles per hour, 25 mph on the main track. Between milepost 0CA276.5. And milepost 0CA276.6, signs no, over. Yes, 79671, that is correct, over.

0: Make that good. I'm 79671. Make that okay and effective. 1445 JPW. Over. That's correct, sir. 516 to go north, and I think they're going to bring you south behind into Hardwood. Wait to hear.
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0: Copy, sir.
1: All right, clear release, sir. 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

0: Delta 3. 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
0: Cover that. Let me get three.
1: Yes, sir.
2: Guapo.

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0: one number. 77981, Elvis, 428, CSAT 6903, A Bugman Release Authority, all tracks tweeted. WASBNCNC, D Diamond, EAST, Washington. And between the switch west and Washington side, and the EAST east and Washington side. Everything released. Correct, over.
1: That is correct.
0: Engineer Green's over. 1456 hours, TME, Tango Mike Pickle, over.
1: All right, 1456, TME.
0: All right, I appreciate it.
1: All right, you have a good one.

0: CSX, SB, dispatch Jacksonville, GF Harris, over. We'll need that number two track here in about 45, or I'd say 40 minutes, 4-0, over. I don't know that 516 will be working on two. I'll need number one as a three track for 503.
1: All right, down 40 minutes, shut it down.
0: Affirmative, over.
1: Sir, we'll be back.
0: All right, SBN.

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0: Charlie, track one. Head cut, let's go back three times. Three.
1: I lined up in the clear, back up three, 826.

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0: What is that head car number?
1: Oh,

0: All right, AQ2, when you're ready on the ground, clear.
1: Service S3, AHEAD 15, AQ2.
2: Yeah, on this list here, that shows the number 4 car. So I guess them others on the rear.
1: Scrambled up.

0: the 34978 OSTS. 34978.
1: Alright, yeah, that's number 5. That's, they're in line there.
0: Alright.

0: that number of 30797.
1: Yeah.
2: Sure, that matches up perfectly.

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I guess in, they went in order on this list, and that would have been number 14 instead of 15, but who knows if they're right. Well, 307-97 should be right behind it.

Has a good minute on 822 Guthrie, sir. Beverly 3A hit 4 through 822.

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1: Oh, boy.
0: Oh, I was right.

0: 6, SP, dispatch Jax, Palantrinal. Harris, over.
1: Sir, any bloggers I had up for them, let's see. Just on the speaking game to go across the wall, section 3.
0: Alright, in the clear, here we go.
1: Over. I got a 516 and a 503 there.
0: 503 should be wrapping up at Alice to come south, and then this 516 is stopping up there at North End Princeton to fill out to 10,000 feet on number 2.
1: All right, I'll be waiting for him, Earl.
0: All right, thank you, SPM.

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1: M503, SB. To Alice Yard line, locked back for straightaway, and all the new numbers in there ready to go to Evansville, though.
0: All right, I copy that. Y'all come on, signal indication south there.
1: Signal indication, here we go.

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exact set speed, Dispatcher Jacks to Lantern Hole. Yeah, I don't know why that didn't come in. Hang on a second. 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

0: I'm going to say something a little bit. This is 503 GF Paris, over.
1: Yes, sir, off correct 1639, over.
0: 1639, thank you,
1: dear. Yeah, good evening, Harris, out.

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1: Yeah.

0: access, Phoenix Metro Jacks, land trouble.
1: Okay, all right, copy that. I'll take you signal indication south, behind the southbound.

copy that. I'll take you north, signal indication. How many did we take out of the east? Over. Took 13, left 12. Okay, all right, I copy that. Yeah, here we go. Over.

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got five targets.

0: I'm on the ground in the clear, or at least at 3, back up. Get the...
1: Alright, we're 3 clear, lined up, Ripper 20.

Is that 3 clear, Vince?

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0: probably like eight of them, I'm guessing. I'm walking down there. There's probably eight on the ground. Two on the ground.
1: You know, this thing makes me re-log in every damn thing. It says it's my fingerprint like I was.
0: Yellow tire.
1: Oh, yeah, I'm behind the yellow tire by about four cars. Oh, unless there's more somewhere else at the other end. Doing something. Yeah, I bet that 503 picked up more than they thought.
0: Yeah, I don't know.

Yeah, by the yes screen, it's showing there's 14 cars in track one. How many was in track six? Nine. Yeah, but also on track one, it showed those two packaging cars, which we know weren't there. Yeah, so there should be 10 on that end. The two that was on the head end up here should have been 12 instead of 14 because those packaging cars weren't there. 21 and 5, so 26 cars. So that'd be about right.

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1: Alright, line clear 7, Dodge.

Last one.

Thank you.

Sirius. Thank you.